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It's 102.1 WDRM. You should see the hallway outside our studio. It's security, management, friends, record label. We got a big deal joining us tonight. Taylor Swift is in studio another 10 minutes. After

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1: John Morgan is his name. This is iHeart Country House Party every Saturday night, bringing you the perfect soundtrack to whatever you got going on. Macy, she's stuck at work. She asked for Zach Top, South of Sanity. Going to see him on tour this fall. It's going to be awesome. We'll get to him in a few. 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
1: 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And let me tell you, you want to relive Stella's performance with us? 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
1: 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Shout out Capital One teaming up with us again for an amazing weekend in Vegas. 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
1: New Morgan Wallen. That's been by now. Wayne D. And we are so excited to be hanging out with Taylor Swift on a Saturday. More with her in about

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1: And it's time for some New Country on a Saturday night. What's going on? It's Wayne D. Moore with our girl Taylor Swift. 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Meet Kevin Powers. He's got Shibuzi on this one. Move on. 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
1: Hey, you know, today's like a holiday for a lot of guys. This is the most active fantasy football day of the year. A lot of drafts happening. Girlfriends rolling eyes all over the country. Football season does start Thursday. Who are you excited for?
2: Anyone but the Cowboys.
1: Oof. Okay. 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LD checking in. Here's Don't Tell 'Em

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1021 WDRM number one for New Country. And we are 2 weeks away from taking over T-Mobile Arena in Las Vegas. Thanks to our friends at Capital One, the iHeartRadio Music Festival's back. Kenny Chesney going to perform. Lainey Wilson's Stella Lefty going to be out there. Follow along Instagram at iHeartCountry.

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1: I just got some phenomenal news. So Taylor Swift is our guest tonight on iHeart Country House Party. Her team just told me something crazy that I get to give away. 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
1: He's a ranch hand in a pinch, man. 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'Cause she's a gold digger with a quick trigger. 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
1: That's Morgan Wallen's Been By Now. My name is Wayne D. Moore with our guest Taylor Swift in just minutes. First, Gavin Adcock, brand new country called Wannabe. Ain't no-

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2: 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We're going to let her do that in just a couple of minutes with I Knew It, I Knew You. 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

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Chase Matthew, that is holding it down. This is iHeart Country House Party, Wayne D. Thank you to Taylor Swift and her crew for making tonight possible. What a special night that was. You missed the Taylor Swift interview? Stay close to my Instagram. He's Wayne D. Going to put the whole thing online tomorrow.

1021 WDRM, early Sunday. Welcome to it. How about we get the day going with some good news? I just happen to have some I'll share with you in two songs.

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2: I knew I'd see her around. 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

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Okay, two songs we're asking this question. I want to hear from you. Where do you stand on electric cars? 866-607-8383.

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1: 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Not everyone sleeps at night. Some of us think, some of us drive, some of us pray. Granger's with you through it all. Thanks for being a part of the After Midnight family.

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1: Hey, Grange, it's Officer Pack, Anne Arundel County Police. Thank you.
0: Hey, I appreciate that, buddy. Thank you for listening.

Number one for New Country, 102.1 WDRM. Okay, let me first tell you the conclusion, and then Earl can tell you the story. A mother and her son are both arrested and put in jail because they're dumb. Earl's going to fill in the blanks on that story. Earl Dibble's Dumb Criminals coming up next.

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One New York newspaper reported that the North Pole was discovered. Do you know what year that was? I'll remind you that, plus some other things that went down on this day in history coming up in two songs.

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1: 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Roll Tide.
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1: He's a ranch hand in a pinch, man. 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'Cause she's a gold digger with a quick trigger. 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
1: 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Ann is about to join us with another round of Nashville news. Ann, what do you got coming up?
2: Oh my gosh, Granger, do you remember when Luke Bryan got all kinds of criticism for that song and the lyrics, Fish Hunt, Golf Drink? Well, he responded to that criticism. I got that story coming up in your Nashville news next. 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

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Who does fall remind you of? We're going to talk about this in two songs. 866-607-8383.

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1021 WDRM, number one for New Country. It may still be Saturday night where you are. I thank you for being here. Where are you listening right now? My number is 866-607-8.

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7: Sunday early risers, welcome to After Midnight with me, Granger Smith, your host. I've got some good news I want to read for y'all, besides the fact that it's Sunday. Plus some Nashville news with Ann Hudson, stories about your favorite stars out there in Nashville. Hang tight for all of this coming up. We are After Midnight.

Number one for New Country, 102.1 WDRM. Early Sunday, welcome to it. How about we get the day going with some good news? I just happen to have some I'll share with you in two songs.

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1: 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And Granger Smith is the voice that keeps the night going strong. 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
0: Well, I love that encouragement. I love that you say that. I just want you to know, if you do get up, or maybe you can't sleep, or you're getting up early for any reason, we're still here for you.

0: 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Ann is about to join us with another round of Nashville news. Ann, what do you got coming up?
1: Oh my gosh, Granger, do you remember when Luke Bryan got all kinds of criticism for that song and the lyrics, Fish Hunt, Golf Drink? Well, he responded to that criticism. I got that story coming up in your Nashville news next.
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Well, good morning, y'all. It's bright and early Sunday. I'm so glad you're spending part of your morning with me on Mornings with Granger. 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Katie's

1021 WDRM. Okay, let me first tell you the conclusion, and then Earl can tell you the story. A mother and her son are both arrested and put in jail because they're dumb. Earl's going to fill in the blanks on that story. Earl Dibble's Dumb Criminals.

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One New York newspaper reported that the North Pole was discovered. Do you know what year that was? I'll remind you that, plus some other things that went down on this day in history coming up in two songs.

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102.1 WDRM, number one for New Country. Hey, I'm glad you're spending part of your Sunday morning with me on Mornings with Granger. 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

0: DRM. We've got someone who stays connected to Nashville just for you. Her name is Ann Hudson. Ann, what do you got coming up in Nashville news?
1: Oh, I love this so much, Granger. Long before Ella Langley was selling out arenas, one of her teachers believed in her enough to give her something really incredibly special. So Ella was finally got the chance to return the favor, and it's a full circle surprise, and I've got that story coming up in your Nashville news next.
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1: Hey, it's Chris out here in Tulsa. I'm a police officer out here trying to catch bad guys. Just want to say what up, Granger. Love it. Love the show.
0: 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Appreciate you listening to Mornings with Granger.

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Okay, two songs we're asking this question. I want to hear from you. Where do you stand on electric cars? 866-607-8383.

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Happy Sunday. Thanks for spending part of your weekend with me on Mornings with Granger. 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
1: A man in Florida decided to take a stroll through a parking lot with no pants, an open bottle of booze, and a fake name straight out of a high school English class. Earl Dibbles Jr. is going to share this dumb criminal story with us next.

1021 WDRM, Huntsville's number one for new country. Johnny Wild on a Sunday morning. I love this new one from Morgan Wallen. Here's Been By

weekend, and I got to tell you, I remember when this song came out, I was thinking, I don't know if people are going to, they're not going to like this. Oh, man, was I wrong with a big old capital W-R-O-N-G. It's Big and Rich.

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Huntsville's number one for new country, 102.1 WDRM. Luke Combs got jumped last week. Literally on the charts by Kane Brown. Kane went from 5 to number 1. This one is at number 2, Be By You.

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1: So I have a character named Luke Morgan Cody. He sounds a lot like Luke Bryan, and I had him on my Instagram this week. You should check it out. It's kind of funny. At Johnny Wild Radio.

Huntsville's number one for new country, 102.1 WDRM. Hey there, it is Johnny Wild. 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

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Well, I really want to see Kenny Chesney at the Sphere, but I love Kenny Chesney anywhere. I know it sounds like a Dr. Seuss book. All those trips we gave away to the iHeartRadio Music Fest, he's going to be there. Here's his latest, Carry On.

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1021 WDRM. Johnny Wilde on the weekend. Well, we got so many Zachs in country music. This guy had to use all three of his names. Here is Zach John King. Get to drinking.

Huntsville's number one for new country, 102.1 WDRM. 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Yep.

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Kenny Chesney is tied with Jason Aldean as my favorite country artist, but this song is clearly my

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I'm Johnny Wild on the weekend. It's a throwback weekend, too, so make sure you stick around for those. New Lainey Wilson is next.

Huntsville's number one for new country, 102.1 WDRM. Oh, did you like that one? We got throwbacks all Labor Day weekend. Keep it here.

0: 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My last single Saturday night.
1: 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Tap the red talkback mic. Let us know who you are and where you're listening. 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

0: 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All right, people, that is going to do it for me, Johnny Wilde.
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0: 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Remember, we're the United States, not the divided states.

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And Mojo here, I appreciate you making us a part of your weekend. 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

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And this is an iHeartCountry throwback weekend. 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

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It's an iHeart Country throwback weekend. My name is Mojo. I got one from the Charlie Daniels Band. We'll get to that after the new one from Morgan Wallen.

went down to Georgia, he was looking for a soul to steal. He was in a bind because he was way behind and he was willing to make a deal. When he came across this young man sawing on a fiddle and playing it hot, and the devil jumped up on a hickory stump and said, "Boy, let me tell you what. I guess you didn't know it, but I'm a fiddle player too. And if you'd care to take a dare, I'll make a bet with you. Now you played pretty good fiddle, boy, but give the devil his due. I bet a fiddle of gold against your soul, because I think I'm better than you."

The devil bowed his head because he knew that he'd been beat. And he laid that golden fiddle on the ground at Johnny's feet. Johnny said, "Devil, just come on back if you ever want to try again. I done told you once, you son of a bitch, I'm the

101 WDRM, Huntsville's number one for new country. And you already know I'm going to be in Vegas September 18th and 19th. I can't wait for our 2026 iHeartRadio Music Festival presented by Capital One. Lainey Wilson, a special performance from Stella Lefty. And yes, Mr. Kenny Chesney. You can still grab tickets through AXS.com.

0: 1021 WDRM, Rock the South is back this October in Decatur, and they're adding a fourth night and the Midway Fair to celebrate 15 years. 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
1: And my name is Mojo. I'd love to connect with you on Instagram or TikTok. I'm at Mojo Roberts, M-O-J-O-E Roberts. Hit follow. I'll follow you back. Here's Lauren Elena, Chase Matthew by request. The new one's called All My Exes. Another

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1: And it's Mojo. Patty wanted me to play this Josh Ross song while you're out enjoying Labor Day weekend. What are you doing?
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And this is an iHeart Country Throwback Weekend. Yeah, we're sprinkling in a little more throwback flavor as you enjoy your Labor Day weekend. We'll get one on from Toby Keith after Hudson Westbrook. This is new country called Painted You Pretty.

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Absolutely.

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And my name is Mojo. This is an iHeartCountry throwback weekend as you enjoy your Labor Day weekend. Yeah, we don't have to work tomorrow. So let's crank up the country. Here's one from Alan Jackson in Summertime Blues. I'm a

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1: 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You can press that red microphone button. Tell me what human food that your dog can smell in the other room and come running. Let me know. We'll play some of yours coming up. Here's Cody Johnson. You too.

Huntsville's number one for new country, 102.1 WDRM. And these throwbacks are going to continue all weekend. It's an iHeart Country throwback weekend, celebrating a 3-day weekend the right way here. Now, Morgan.

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1: It's so nice to know that tomorrow we don't have to work. Hopefully you're enjoying your three-day weekend. Appreciate you letting us be the soundtrack. It's an iHeart Country throwback weekend. More throwbacks to get to. First, the new one from Dan and Shay. 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
3: Happy Labor Day weekend. We've got a special show for you today. In addition to hearing a full hour of country's most amazing women, we've got Lauren Elena here in studio with us celebrating the release of her album, Stages, which came out last weekend. We'll hear from Lauren in just a little bit. For now, we're kicking the show off with Taylor Swift. Here's I Knew It, I Knew You on Women of iHeart Country.